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11: 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Auditions will be held simultaneously on August 23, 2026 in Bacolod City, Kabangkalan, Sagay, San Carlos, Canlaon, Bayawan, and Dumaguete City. Qualified groups will join a joint orientation at August 30, 2026 before going live on the big stage in Bacolod City on September 13, 2026. And the reward, champion takes home 20,000 pesos plus a perpetual trophy. First runner-up, 15,000 pesos. Second runner-up, 10,000 pesos. And 7 consolation prizes of 5,000 pesos each. So gear up, bring your best voices, and let your school shine. 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
8: 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Auditions will be held simultaneously on August 23, 2026 in Bacolod City, Kapangkalan, Sagay, San Carlos, Canlaon, Bayawan, and Dumaguete City. Qualified groups will join a joint orientation at August 30, 2026 before going live on the big stage in Bacolod City on September 13, 2026. And the reward, champion takes home 20,000 pesos plus a perpetual trophy. First runner-up, 15,000 pesos. Second runner-up, 10,000 pesos. And 7 consolation prizes of 5,000 pesos each. So gear up, bring your best voices, and let your school shine. 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
9: 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Ito ang himpilan na kampiyon sa balita, kampiyon sa musika, kampiyon sa drama, kampiyon sa komentaryo at kampiyon sa serbisyo publiko sa Bacolod City. 101.5 K5 News FM, championing the lives of the Filipino.

0: Mga ka-K5, ang aton oras, alauna 23 na sang hapon. 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
4: 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Here's how it works. Each team will have 6 members, 5 broadcasting talents, and 1 technical crew. 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Mark your calendar. Auditions will be held simultaneously on August 23, 2026 in Bacolod City, Kabangkalan, Sagay, San Carlos, Canlaon, Bayawan, and Dumaguete City. Qualified groups will join a joint orientation on August 30, 2026 before going live on the big stage in Bacolod City on September 13, 2026. And the reward, champion takes home 20,000 pesos plus a perpetual trophy. First runner-up, 15,000 pesos. Second runner-up, 10,000 pesos. And 7 consolation prizes of 5,000 pesos each. So gear up, bring your best voices, and let your school shine. 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
15: 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Auditions will be held simultaneously on August 23, 2026 in Bacolod City, Kabangkalan, Sagay, San Carlos, Canlaon, Bayawan, and Dumaguete City. Qualified groups will join a joint orientation at August 30, 2026 before going live on the big stage in Bacolod City on September 13, 2026. And the reward, champion takes home 20,000 pesos plus a perpetual trophy. First runner-up, 15,000 pesos. Second runner-up, 10,000 pesos. And 7 consolation prizes of 5,000 pesos each. So gear up, bring your best voices, and let your school shine. 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
17: Freedom of the press is anchored on the people's right to know. 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
0: 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Sir Dave, classmate, may gabi.
18: Good evening, classmates. 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
0: 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At least may ara, tabla pa abuton nga mayo nga balita pagkanto December?
18: Yes, so, ang sa meeting man to, na, no may mayo man to na balita, ulat-ulat ko na lang ko, kwanto may doon namin man to na balita sa Espirana ito.
0: Ay, very good, very good. Anyway, Sir Dave, classmate, salamat gid sa tiyempo.
18: Thank you.
0: Good night, good luck, sir.
20: Lorga Vista.
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0: 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Roll tape.
2: The Pentagon just released their fifth and most insane batch of UFO files yet, declassifying hundreds of documents and videos from the FBI, CIA, and State Department
0: to their website. Are, banwa. 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Why takabalo? But anyway, going back, seriously. Aray, pamatian ta, gin-declassify, but siningon magamba ka-declassify, hindi na sikreto. 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Roll tape.
2: Increasingly becoming a national security threat.
0: Hello. Hello.
2: This newest August 2026 release that you need to know about comes from a Special Forces live fire training event happened over the Gulf of Oman in 2021. Now the report states, quote, the AC-130 gunship observed two approximately 4-foot diameter cold orbs between 0 to 20 feet above the surface of the water. And the aircraft clocked their maneuvering speed at 1,300 miles per hour. No means of propulsion were observed. So for context, that means that these objects were moving as fast as a fighter jet, while at the same time maneuvering impossibly quick with hairpoint turns.
0: Hello?
2: Something was doing circles around our best weapon systems out there. Because the report states the AC-130 combat systems officer then fired his 105mm cannon at the UAP, but the UAP rapidly flew away during the slight delay between when he pulled the trigger and the cannon's recoil, almost as if the UAP knew that the shot was coming. But an even more shocking account from the file release comes to us from a US pilot who reported seeing a strange, massive triangle-shaped craft that blacked out the stars over Afghanistan in 2002. He said in the release files, quote, at approximately 4:30 local time.
0: Are explicar ko na kadali kay ge English si Kapi Army. Amo niyo. Una halin ining report, may report halin sa piloto sang AC-130 nano ining AC-130. Amo ni siyang ginatawag Spectre gunship. Sa simpleng istorya ang boat silingon attack C-130, that's why A. Kay ang C-130 originally cargo plane ini, meaning manughakot nga eroplano. 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Hindi na lang siya kargador nga eroplano. Now, again, these are official military reports. Hindi niya report sang Marisol or Marites. Ang a report sang AC-130 gun crew amusine, may nakita silang orbs of light. Nano magambal ka orbs of light? 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Ibalik balaliyog toto, Adrian.
2: Redacted noticed that the stars were getting blacked out over
0: atras makadali para Adrian. Pasensya gid sa aton mga tagpamati ah.
2: Slight delay between when he pulled the trigger and the cannon's
0: roll lang pare roll lang.
2: Almost as if the UAP knew that the shot was coming. But an even more shocking account from the file release comes to us from a U.S. pilot who reported seeing a strange, massive triangle-shaped craft that blocked out the skies over Afghanistan in 2002.
0: Kadako! Ari, pause na kadali. Kita ka mo to, itong triangle? Do triangulo ang iya korte. Piloto ato. Ang nag-report nga sila nga may nagtabon gulpi sa ibabaw ko. Kag ang kalangitan sa Afghanistan, hindi makita. Kadako! Kadako kayo, aras babaw ya. Ari, pamatian ta dugang.
2: At approximately 4:30 a.m. local time, Redacted noticed that the stars were getting blacked out over Bagram.
0: Ulo.
2: It appeared as if something huge went overhead, from west to east, and was an equilateral triangle shape. The object was moving silently, at a consistent speed and altitude, possibly 150 knots, with no lights visible. He went on to say that he estimated it was 500 feet in size, but he could not fully see the shape of the object.
0: Hello.
2: The story was corroborated by another pilot that was there with him. And for context, that's massive. It's like a 50-story building laid on its side, or a football field and a half in size, this craft up in the sky. No wonder they waited over two decades.
0: Okay, are importante niya. Ang nag-report, piloto sa Bagram Air Base, duha sa kabilog. 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Anyway, aray pa na yun unta.
2: Because it sounds totally insane. But these reports remind me of the kind of stories that me and the guys would trade when we were killing time during our deployment in Iraq. And that's what's always fascinated me, is just how much in common these encounters seem to have. Almost everyone knows somebody who has a story. Some of the stories might have routine explanations, others can be explained by foreign adversaries, but there are still incidents that fall outside of these explanations. From the war in Ukraine to the global war on terror, I want to investigate the most credible reports from the UFO files, including bizarre metallic jellyfish invading our skies, strange beings appearing on thermals at nuclear sites, to something draining animals' blood at U.S. installations all across America.
0: Ay, ano ina?
2: But this story is even more bizarre, I think, and it comes to us from the war in Ukraine. One night in February 2024, Ukrainian artillery troops were scanning the battlefield looking for Russian enemies with a DJI Mavic drone when something strange appeared on their thermal display. Suspended above the horizon was a dark, elongated object. It had no immediately recognizable wings, no rotors or tail, and it appeared almost motionless as the drone operator watched. The footage was attributed to Ukraine's 406 separate artillery brigade and quickly spread online, being reported widely, including in Newsweek. In the recordings, the soldiers sound just as confused as everyone who later watched it. One jokingly asks why the object isn't firing missiles at them, which is a reasonable concern when you're fighting a war where practically everything in the sky eventually tries to kill you. The object's actual distance was impossible to determine from the video alone. It could have been a relatively small object nearby, or something enormous much further away. And as a former infantryman, I'm legally required to say at this point that estimating range by staring at something on a screen is exactly how confident people end up being confidently wrong. But I think that uncertainty here is where the story becomes even stranger. In 2025, three Ukrainian researchers then published an analysis of the footage by estimating that the object was approximately 88 kilometers from the drone and 8 kilometers above the ground. They calculated that it traveled roughly 14 kilometers in 17 seconds, an insane 800 meters per second, or around Mach 2.5. Their broader research
0: shadow kadasig some dark ining ginatawag nga unidentified object nakita sang drone dito sa Ukraine. But silingon sining karon lang ni nagligad man lang ang gira sa Ukraine eh. Nakita ang ini nga galupad way sa kabalo kun anong kurtis ni, pero dasig pa sa eroplano pang gira sang Amerika unano dira drone ang nakakita. Gaamat-amat pala ng dog playbook. Sige, be, roll tape.
2: Could measure several kilometers across. In dummy style terminology that I can understand, Ukraine filmed a floating island moving faster than the speed of sound, or somebody made a very consequential mistake when estimating the range. The second possibility can't be ignored, and astrophysicist Avi Loeb had previously challenged similarly extraordinary conclusions from the same Ukraine research program. His argument was by overestimating the distance, an ordinary nearby object can suddenly look like a gigantic craft traveling at an impossible speed. So his criticism concerned earlier observations, not this specific footage, but the same basic problem applies here. Because without a reliable distance measurement, every other math calculation becomes questionable. I once watched an entire squad in Iraq argue over whether a distant object was a person, a bush, or a cow. It was a cow. So I'm reluctant to declare that a thermal silhouette is an alien battleship without a little more supporting evidence.
0: Aria, arido, iniya, makakilibot ini. Kag hindi, basta-basta nga mahambal kang... iya ato eroplano sang alien nga mamumba be o maniro kiti garhum lang ang nakita eh. So ito ka imposible no kag wala man sang duro nga mga testimonya halin sa mga tao nga nakakita magluwas sa footage gikan sa dondo hindi gidya masaligan eh. So do ka iniado hindi tama ka convincing ini. Okay, are pa dayon unta.
2: Surveilled wars in human history. Nobody has produced a conclusive explanation for exactly what those Ukrainian troops were looking at that day. The next most credible encounter I could find in the Pentagon's UFO files comes from late 2025, very recently,
0: Hello.
2: The second batch of files that were released. The location is still classified, and the report was written by an unnamed, anonymous senior U.S. intelligence officer whose identity still remains a secret. But for the purposes of this story recounting it, we'll call him Lieutenant Carl. And what you're looking at right here is his actual sworn statement made to the U.S. government
0: Hello.
2: And released publicly on the Department of War website. The event is a UFO invasion of the U.S. government weapons test,
0: Hello.
2: As we'll see. Because according to his recently declassified intelligence report, our senior intelligence officer, Lieutenant Carl, had been dispatched to a weapons test range somewhere in the United States, likely in the Nevada test range or the Utah training range or White Sands. But Lieutenant Carl's mission was to get to the bottom of a series of strange UAP-related events that had been plaguing the facility as of late. According to the personnel at the facility, they've been hearing loud thuds somewhere in the mountains that ring the test range. And this coincided with the appearance of luminous UAPs, which were often actually...
0: Are ya banwa iniya talalupang dun ini. 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Are, padayon ta.
2: Me need to sleep in my battle buddy's bunk at night. On the day in question though, Lieutenant Carl, the intelligence officer, was surveying the mountains where the loud thuds in the UAPs had been heard and seen.
0: Okay.
2: Likely looking for a point of origin where a foreign adversary might have been launching these exotic drones from. Lieutenant Carl's sworn statement says, quote, "After leaving the Jock, we flew a low altitude nap of the earth route through the mountain range for several hours. Multiple times we spotted debris on the ground and descended for closer inspection. Each time we determined it was remnants from rockets and other projectiles that had crashed during years of weapons testing." End quote. After several hours of searching for anything that could explain the orb-like sightings, the chopper ran low on fuel and Lieutenant Carl had to make a decision to meet up with a tanker aircraft for a quick refueling. This tells us that he was probably using a Black Hawk helicopter equipped with a special refueling probe, possibly a Pave Hawk, and what that tells us is that his craft would have given him access to heavy-duty surveillance gear that's on board those. And it was about to reveal a literal nightmare scenario that would have had me medically discharged for trauma. Because shortly after refueling, the local Joint Operations Center, the Jock, radioed in a request for the helicopter. Lieutenant Carl's helicopter was sent to investigate debris discovered by a ground team that was nearby, thinking it might offer a clue to the strange craft being observed at the test range. Lieutenant Carl's helicopter quickly was retasked even as the sun set, which forced them to use night vision and FLIR equipment to navigate, according to them. But suddenly, the headquarters radioed with an immediate alert. Radar operators had just detected several strange objects just a few miles away from their position. Objects that had mysteriously appeared in the same exact place that ground personnel had reported UFOs in the nights prior. Lieutenant Carl states in his report, quote, "I relayed this to our pilots and we altered course to intercept. And as the helicopter raced to close in on the radar contacts, ground teams over there already started to report a UAP that was spotted with their FLIR thermal devices. Ground teams radioed in saying that the object was super hot, flying low to the ground, and moving east before abruptly changing course south at high speed. Then it seemingly disappeared. Upon arriving, the helicopter initiated a ground search, utilizing night vision, its FLIR, and just good old-fashioned the naked eye. After doing several passes, though, that nearby ground team radioed in a dire warning to Lieutenant Carl's helicopter and the crew. They said that the UAP had reappeared, and it had apparently dropped down to the ground upon the helicopter's arrival and remained out of sight. But it was now rising and shooting straight at the helicopter, according to the ground team. The UAP was described as stopping just 10 feet shy of turning the helicopter into a very expensive
0: piece. Ari, Banwa. 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Okay? 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
2: At high speed from the pilot's point of view, then the UAP split into two smaller objects before accelerating out of sight, according to the quote. At this point, the rest of this mission would have been a big nope for me. Just give me insurgents and IEDs in Iraq any day. But apparently made of sterner stuff than me, the helicopter crew and Lieutenant Carl, who had just nearly been smashed out of the sky by this UAP, decided to give chase. However, they were forced to give up when they couldn't match its speed. Sometime during the chase,
0: linagas ang mga soldado nga ara sa helicopter ining bula nga naggalupad. Bula sang kasanag, ball of light. Lagas nila. Pero sa uli, sila na hindi nalang gurupat, kaya doka dasig. Di pa minsara bala, helicopter galagas. Iniya bula lang sang kasanag, ti. Gasibad mo. Inasuno sa affidavit sang sining soldadong Amerikano. Are pa da yun ang tapagid.
2: Their aircraft on a training mission had entered the range, and they were quickly retasked with pursuing and identifying this unknown object. Soon, they would have their own terrifying encounter. Meanwhile, though, the helicopter was reassigned to several more nearby radar detections. Arriving at a nearby mountain, Lieutenant Carl and his team and the helicopter settled into a hover about 700 feet above the ground, according to him, only for the world's most terrifying light show to start up right in front of them. According to Lieutenant Carl, our senior intelligence officer's statement, he and the helicopter crew observed countless orange orbs absolutely swarming the nearby mountain. The
0: grabe banwaw. Are, ini, kundi magluwas sa helicopter, may mga eroplano, pagid fighter jets, nga ginpatawag do, ginlusob, gidya ang base sang kano dito sa Amerika. Ang helicopter, nagpalayo, abe, may ginkantuan siya nga isa pagid kabukid, nakita, yadamo-damo pagid. Nga ball of lights ining bula sang kasanag nga ito po damo nagalupad-lupad ang duwa ka eroplano may nakita nga iban pagid kabilog may natabo pagid sila ari pamatian ta
2: in full view of the helicopter crew, and we have to assume that all of this was being recorded by the chopper's equipment. So somewhere buried deep in the Pentagon's black vault, they have classified high definition video footage of all of this event. Presumably, though, as quickly as it started, it seemed to fade away, leaving the crew in stunned silence. But whatever was behind this phenomena wasn't done playing with them just yet. Almost as soon as the light show ended, the headquarters reported fresh radar hits again at a previous location where they'd almost been swatted out of the sky by the UAP. Upon arriving, they hovered again at about 700 feet altitude and watched as two large orbs, visible now by the naked eye, suddenly flared up just to the right of the helicopter, described as oval-shaped and orange with white or yellow center. The orbs emitted a bright light in all directions and seemingly had no identifying propulsion, because after a few seconds, according to the report, a third orb flared to life below them and then a fourth below it until they formed a T formation right behind the helicopter. So if you've been tracking the Pentagon UAP file releases, this probably sounds very familiar to you, because it's exactly what was reported in 1945 by American pilots over the skies of Europe during World War
0: Diyos
2: II.
0: Ko. So the are, extreme kung matood ining UAP, unidentified aerial phenomena, kag kung halin ini sa iban nga nasyon ang kalibutan, ang pamangkot, amo sini nga halin pagali sang 1945. 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This could be weaponized as propaganda ining alien-alien nila ni nga istorya, ang UFO. 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But anyway, are, iniya is very interesting, and to say the least, ako tinakulbaan man ko eh. Adrian, why may galupad-lupad nga yellow sa inyo? Remuela sa likod mo. Waro! Anyway, are, pamatian ta dugang. Ah, halo muna, yeah. Okay, fuerte. Ari, pamatian dugan.
2: Proved unnerving enough that the pilots and Lieutenant Carl openly debated landing the aircraft for safety reasons. However, they reached deep for that last bit of Hua motivation, and they opted instead to remain hovering. Then, Lieutenant Carl said, quote, "We spotted the fighter jets entering visual range at 23,000 feet. Suddenly, the exact same orbs appeared right above the inbound fighters, perfectly matching the jet's speed and flight path, almost as if they could predict exactly where they were going." Lieutenant Carl, in his report, said that the strange lights then dimmed in reverse order of appearance, exactly like they had with the helicopter. They hounded the fighters until the last aircraft left the airspace and proceeded to land at a nearby airfield.
0: Nashock ang mga piloto.
2: It appeared as if the lights were chasing the aircraft as they
0: may ara mga fighter jets na interceptor sang Amerika nga nagkadto abi didto man lapit sa helicopter kag atong mga bula-bula sang kasanag nagpakita man lapit sa eroplano kung ano kadasig ang eroplano kag kun diin pa kadto na sabayan sila sining mga bula-bula sang kasanag ball of light. 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Are, pamatian ta balik.
2: But with the fighters gone, the lights returned to their old plaything and soon were lighting up the helicopter again. For several minutes, the lights would flare up around the helicopter until at last the bizarre light show ended with the lights forming a triangle shape.
0: Bumalik sa helicopter!
2: Low on fuel, Lieutenant Carl and his helicopter returned back to the base and landed with their crew, trying to decipher what in the world or out of the world they'd just seen. Was it a threat display? An attempt to communicate? Because to me, the lights seem to be saying, it's time to switch jobs and never go to that airfield again. That's theirs now. Sorry, air travel, we had a good ride. But this is one of the most high-profile incidents to ever be documented in official U.S. government correspondence, at least that we know of. If such a bizarre and high-profile incident happened right under the noses of every single American.
0: All right, are, ang matuod mo sini. 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

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Ito ang himpilan na kampiyon sa balita, kampiyon sa musika, kampiyon sa drama, kampiyon sa komentaryo, at kampiyon sa serbisyo publiko sa Bacolod City. 101.5 K5 News FM, championing the lives of the Filipino.

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Ito ang himpilan na kampiyon sa balita. 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